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We hope to hear from you soon.

The enemy has come trying to chase me out of your presence. 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And because of that, I know that according to Psalms 23, I can speak back to the enemy and say, the Lord is my shepherd. 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

trials, situations and circumstances that make you feel like giving up and throwing in the towel sometimes. 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Listen.

0: guys. I'm WGUY.live favorite customer here. And I love WGUY.live. Be a good listener. Hey, we got some good things going on down here today. Come on down. Love y'all.
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There's somebody who walked in here broken, but he's come to mend every single broken heart. Come on, he's come to mend every single.

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2: 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At some point, because they're company, they have to go. 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So my prayer was to God, you are the company that never have to leave me. So I need you to stay with me.

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0: you know he's good, open your mouth and give him a praise. For the Lord is good.
1: Church in here. I got my brother, Pastor Pettis, in here.

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God's got it.

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And I know you're wondering why they're still standing. 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

0: communities, it's celebration time. Come honor a true man of God, Reverend Frank E. McCullough, as we celebrate more than 45 years of faithful ministries and 34 incredible years of visionary leadership, community engagement as pastor of the New Ways of Joy. It's all going to go down on September the 5th at 2 o'clock p.m. at the Providence Church here in the city of Charlotte. 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We'll see you there.
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1: That mindset is a kingdom mindset. 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

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It's getting good.

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Thank you for lifting. 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
1: Well, y'all, there's a little song that my grandmother taught me a long time ago.

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0: listen. 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And there may be people listening at home. I want to talk to you for a second. And just let you know. That situation is too big for you.
1: Yeah, yeah.
0: You can't handle that. You know what you need to do? You need to turn it over to the Lord right now.

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If you're at home, you need to find you a secret place. Turn it into an altar.

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0: the victory.

0: 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I am a board technician, and of course I listen. 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
1: 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That's okay. Back and forth.
2: Tonight. Yo, this is my guitar player, Dwayne Hamill. 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

Tanaya Burton, and I'm G-Man's youngest daughter. And I attend NCCU, and I listen to WGUY Live Radio, and it keeps getting gooder and gooder.

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1: I know some of you have heard this, but I had to be honest with myself. Just to let you know that there are some times that I go through and I doubt that God is even able. Do I have anybody in the house like that? Sometimes Christians don't want to be honest about that. But there's sometimes I go through, I doubt that God is able. So when I wrote it, I was actually writing it for me. So I had put my hand on myself and I said,

0: Sing that with me.
1: Say, prove the doubt is wrong.
0: You're still mighty.
1: You're still mighty and strong.
0: One more time to say it honestly.
1: Prove the doubt is wrong. You're still mighty and strong.
0: Take me up.

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3: 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Okay. We're going to put the I am factor to work. Yeah. 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
1: 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This is an old one that says, first.

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0: that this is Pastor Bruce Little of the Miracle House of Hope Ministry. 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Right. 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

I said, I feel the anointing of the Holy Ghost. I want you to take the moment, 60 seconds, to give God your best worship. Come on, LA. Come on.

surrounding communities, it's celebration time. Come honor a true man of God, Reverend Frank E. McCullough, as we celebrate more than 45 years of faithful ministries and 34 incredible years of visionary leadership, community engagement as pastor of the New Ways of Joy. It's all going to go down on September the 5th at 2 o'clock p.m. at the Providence Church here in the city of Charlotte. Featuring perform artist is none other than the Reverend Luther Barnes. 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Join us for an unforgettable pastoral retirement celebration filled with elegant dining, powerful tributes, inspiring music, and joyful fellowship as we give God thanks for a life dedicated to serving his people. Come celebrate the legacy, honor the servant, and be a part of history as the Pastoral Retirement Gala for Reverend Frank E. McCullough. We'll see you there.

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But I found out it's just a state of mind, and it all depends on how we handle things. But we can take a situation as a problem, or we can take it as an opportunity or a challenge. Be encouraged, my friend.

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1: This Live. Thing getting we good do good. Not own the rights to music playing. However, we have permission to play all music for exposure.

take a moment and consider. When God speaks to Sarah at 90 years old and tells her she's about to give birth to a baby, she laughs. But God responds and says, is anything too hard for me? And some of y'all have situations that look like they can't be fixed. But you have to understand that when I am is in the picture, anything is possible. I need you to look at somebody and say, anything is possible. So God says, no matter what it looks like, God says, you're over.

0: numbers are bigger than you, but
1: I am.
0: He can bring you out no matter what it looks like.
1: I am.
0: Say, I am.

But you've been called to be the light of the earth, the salt of the earth. And I believe the Lord is going to, we're going to do some work tonight, but I also believe that whatever he pours in you and deposits in you tonight, that is intentional for you to be able to release it. Revelation 21:22 talks about a river of glory that flows. But its starting point is at the throne of God and of the Lamb, Jesus Christ. So it's very important that tonight, for the rest of this night, that your focus is on the throne of God and of the throne of the Lamb. Come on, so for a few moments, just center your focus, you know. But center your focus.

Yeah.

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1: A long time ago, the Lord gave his son to my brother, Lamaya Barkin. He's here tonight, y'all. We're going to sing it.

Yes, ooh-wee, another blessing. You want another blessing? I suggest that you go see Miss Christina Nelson. She's the general manager at Best Way, located at 6227 South Boulevard here in the city of Charlotte, North Carolina. Are you in the need of furniture, appliances, electronics, computers? You always wanted these things, but your money is just coming up short. Your money is looking funny. But if you go by and see Miss Christina Nelson, and she's the general manager, go by and tell her that you heard it on the radio. 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I promise you, she will do you right. WGUY.live. Stand behind Miss Christina Nelson over at Best Way, Charlotte, North.

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I wanna tell you I love you so much. 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

it down one more time. 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He died for me.

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0: Y'all want some more? Y'all want some more of that? Are y'all sure y'all want some more of that?
1: Praise the Lord, everybody. 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

He leads me beside still waters. He restoreth my soul. When you become a believer, your spirit is made right. And sometimes, the soul doesn't get the notice. It has a hole in it due to things that's happened in the past, hurt, abuse, molestation. But we want to speak to you today and tell you that God wants to heal the hole in your soul. Some people's actions are not because their spirit is wrong, but it's because the past has left a hole in their soul. May this wisdom help you get over your past and remind you that God wants to heal the hole in your soul.

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Amen. Now, when we pray, we want to end that with a declaration, a decree. So I'm speaking for all of you listening, starting here, starting now. The things that hurt you in the past won't control your future. Starting now.

Charlotte and the surrounding communities is celebration time. Come honor a true man of God, Reverend Frank E. McCullough, as we celebrate more than 45 years of faithful ministries and 34 incredible years of visionary leadership, community engagement as pastor of the New Ways of Joy. It's all going to go down on September the 5th at 2 o'clock p.m. at the Providence Church here in the city of Charlotte. 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Join us for an unforgettable pastoral retirement celebration filled with elegant dining, powerful tributes, inspiring music, and joyful fellowship as we give God thanks for a life dedicated to serving his people. Come celebrate the legacy, honor the servant, and be a part of history as the Pastoral Retirement Gala for Reverend Frank E. McCullough. We'll see you there.

I was thinking about who Jesus is to me and who he shall forever be. And I wanted to express to him how I felt. So I sat down

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2: 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You know the two wings man's of Paul Porter and the Christian Ears. 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You keep it locked. I don't want you to miss nothing. I'm Paul Porter. God bless.
0: Hallelujah. How many know God is able tonight? I said, how many know that God is able tonight?

Praise the Lord, everybody. Amen. I want to give God thanks tonight by just singing.

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0: What's up, everybody? It's your boy, Paul Porter. You know the two wings mans of Paul Porter and the Christian Ears. Listen, when I'm listening to gospel music, I listen to WGUY.live with my friend Sharon for the best in gospel music. You keep it locked. I don't want you to miss nothing. I'm Paul Porter.
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We thank you for your word that enters our hearts and it allows us to be just like your son, Jesus. The turning point of the human anatomy is where the word of God takes over in our spirit. The very power that you have given us is to be skillfully used and directed by your word through your Holy Spirit. We thank you, Lord, for the peace.

0: 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I promised the Lord when I got off my sick bed that I would testify everywhere I went. But even before I did, I closed my eyes one night when I couldn't even use my mouth to talk. And I told him, I said, if I don't live to see tomorrow, still you've been good to me. I wish I could get a witness in here. If I don't make it to see the sunrise, still you've been good to me. And this song simply says this, listen to this.
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0: My name is Terrence. 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

Listen, this is a song dedicated to Jesus Christ to let you know that he's more than the material things that we ask him for. But he's our life, he's our strength, he's everything that we need. So let's remind everybody, CBN, come on. When life, he gets the call. When everything's going well, he's my good luck charm.

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Yeah, I'm talking to you. 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God.

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0: You woke up this morning, you got something to praise him for. If you can twinkle your toes, you got something to praise him for. If you got life in your body, you got something to praise him for. 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We are your inspiration.
1: God can put you where you want to be, even if no one else thinks that you deserve
0: it. Best in gospel music. 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
0: So holy.
1: You are holy.
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